0: this is Ado. Hello.
1: It's me. 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Los 40. 40.

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1: Oh, it's beautiful. But wait a minute, isn't this?
0: Yeah, yes it is.
1: But I thought the old lady dropped it into the ocean in the air.
0: Well, baby, I went down and got it for you.

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1: 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They say what they gonna say. 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
1: I will not give you up.
2: Todos los éxitos. Los 40.

0: Los 40. Hey, it's David Guetta.
1: Hey, it's Teddy Swims.
2: Hi there, it's Jones and I.
0: Tus artistas favoritos suenan en Los 40. 40. Todos los éxitos. We will.